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It is Kansas City's greatest hits, 94.9 KCMO. I am Megan Marie. Couple of things we can celebrate tonight. National White Wine Day and National Chocolate Chip Cookie Day. Heck yeah to both.

I am Megan Marie Forner Skinner. They're going to be at the new Morton Amphitheater this summer. So many shows coming up. 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

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Megan Marie here, Little River Band. 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

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I'm Megan Marie, slowing things down as we get into 80s at 8. It's Tracy Chapman.

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It's Megan Marie all week long. Micah McKenzie in the morning. In the 7 o'clock hour with Border War, your chance to go see the legendary Eric Clapton T-Mobile Center September 17th. Anthony from Blue Springs was this morning's winner, and it could be you tomorrow with Micah McKenzie on 94.9 KCMO.

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Parthy's dreams. It is 94.9 KCMO. I am Megan Marie. This is pretty cool. The Perseid meteor shower is happening through the 24th of this month. The peak nights for the show is the 11th to the 13th, so keep an eye on the sky. Fine Young Cannibals right now. She drives me crazy. It is 94.9 KCMO.

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Crazy 94.9 KCMO. It's Megan Marie big week for baseball here in KC. Royals back at home taking on the Twins, then the Cubs. And you got the KC Monarchs at home this weekend.

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1: 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Just play the game one way. You hit a ball in the gap, run. 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

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I am Megan Marie. It's officially back to school season. Like the summer just flew by, right? Like faster than normal. And that being said, this weekend, tax-free weekend in the state of Missouri. Definitely take advantage.

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1: 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Just play the game one way. You hit a ball in the gap, run. 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

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What's going on? I'm Megan Marie. Hope you're having a great Tuesday night. Powerball jackpot up to $786 million. One of the biggest ever top 10 jackpots. 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
1: 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Just play the game one way. You hit a ball in the gap, run. Boom, coming in hot.
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The Eagles, Kansas City's greatest hits, 94.9 KCMO. What's going on? It's Megan Marie. Here's some good news. Ice cream, new study shows it's actually good for you. Yeah, because of the amount of dairy, it can lower your risk of cardiovascular disease and stroke. So, hey, eat up, buttercup.

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I am Megan Marie Brett Michaels of Poison. He had to cancel a bunch of shows because he had a very complicated kidney stone surgery. Oh, yeah, that sounds rough. So wishing him a speedy recovery. Every rose has its thorn, and so does every kidney stone. It's 94.9 KCMO.

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Aerosmith, Kansas City's greatest hits, 94.9 KCMO. I'm Megan Marie. Starbucks dropping the PSLs. The pumpkin spice lattes, they'll be out for the season starting August 25th. I just feel like that's too soon every single year. Like, I'm basic. I like my pumpkin spice. However, I have to wait until it's actually fall to indulge. Is anybody else weird like me? Bananarama, Cruel Summer, it's 94.9 KCMO.

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1: 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Just play the game one way. You hit a ball in the gap, run. 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

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I'm Megan Marie. I will catch you back here tomorrow. Micah McKenzie, tomorrow morning, your chance to go see Little River Band and Eric Clapton. 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
1: 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Just play the game one way. You hit a ball in the gap, run. 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
16: Some rain at times today, but it's not going to be a washout. We'll still have plenty of dry hours mixed in. Scattered showers around primarily from mid-morning to mid-afternoon. Otherwise, we'll see highs in the low 80s and mostly cloudy skies. A stronger round comes in. This is the main event. That's going to be this evening and tonight, really from about 11 p.m. even into Thursday morning. That could be heavy. From KCTV, I'm First Warn 5 Chief Meteorologist Luke Doris.

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0: 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That's us. Give me a purchase under $50 that has changed your life.
1: Oh, a high quality sleep mask.
0: Okay. Wow.
1: It's concave so that when you're doing the REM thing and your eyes are flittering around, your eyelashes don't touch the mask, so it doesn't wake you up. Huh. And I sleep better.
0: Okay.
1: And I got so I can't sleep without it.
0: Wow. I didn't take a picture of that. I'd like to see what that looks like. So would everybody else.
1: Right.
0: Mackenzie and her sleep mask. Okay.
1: I love my sleep mask.
0: There's a list out of the purchases under $50 that have changed people's lives. Things like tile trackers. I guess you keep track of your wallet that way or something. Blackout curtains. Where can you get blackout curtains for under $50?
1: Like I don't know. I've never. That's why I have the mask. I don't need the curtains.
0: No, that's true. Phone chargers by the bed. And tell me this. Air fryers. Where are you getting an air fryer under $50?
1: You're not.
0: I didn't think so. But I thought, man, what is it? And I had these. Finally, one of them hit me under $50. My AirPods, whenever I'm on the treadmill or on the elliptical, I have this band that goes around and holds them. That way, one of them doesn't fly out of my ear.
1: Right.
0: I don't know why my left one will fly out of my ear at times. 94.9 KCML, hello.
2: I work for a major cable company, and I install language barrier. I ended up picking up earbuds, translator earbuds. Made a world of difference.
0: Oh, I bet.
1: Oh, okay.
0: What a great idea.
1: That is great.
0: Man, appreciate that one. That's practical and everything. What's your name?
2: Jay. Out of Shawnee.
0: So here, hi.
3: So it's called the Woozoo Fan.
1: Okay.
0: I think I've seen these. Yes.
3: The Martin Compact is not the big, you know, ones that are, they just look nicer, they're more appealing, they're more aesthetic, but they got a remote. Like, I'm telling you, that fan is worth everything.
0: I don't need another remote.
1: I gotta look this up.
0: I do not.
3: It does everything, Mackenzie, if you're a fan person.
1: I need that for the office, for the studio.
3: Yeah, you do.
0: It's gonna be too loud. You'll hear it.
1: It's whisper quiet.
3: It doesn't even make that much noise.
0: Yep. Oh, all right. Well, if you hear something, it's Mackenzie's fan.
4: Mike and Mackenzie in the morning.
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2: Some showers in the mix today. We look to have a couple rounds. Round number one is going to be scattered and light, but from mid-morning to mid-afternoon, you may have some rain that causes you some disruptions. Otherwise, high temperatures today be in the low 80s, a little cooler with mostly cloudy skies. Stronger round of rain comes in. This is going to be the main event more tonight, somewhere around midnight and into the overnight hours. That one could be heavier. From KCTV, I'm First Warn 5 Chief Meteorologist Luke Doris.

0: Mackenzie, you got any extra stuff around the house you'd like to get rid of?
1: I've got a lot of extra stuff around the house, Mike.
0: It's actually rhetorical, but thank you for answering.
1: Okay.
0: All right, what are those things? You're holding on to it for no reason at all around your house right now. Go.
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0: Oh, don't get rid of those.
1: No, don't get rid of that. Those I know why you're hanging on to that, because it's awesome.
0: It's awesome.
2: Oh, you guys are funny. Hey, thank you. I enjoy you guys.
0: Oh,
2: thank
0: back you. At you. Bye. Thank you. 94.9 KCMO. What are you holding on to for no reason at all?
3: I'm hanging on to my first set of dishes I bought when I was ready to move out as a teenager.
1: That's right. Great.
0: They have so many memories, don't they?
1: I can see why you hang on to them.
3: I put them out at a garage sale and they don't sell, and I might keep them.
1: Well, there's a reason.
0: That's funny.
1: They're meant to be with you.
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4: College textbooks. I don't know why. I really don't, because I majored in accounting in college, and I'm in law now.
1: Right.
4: I don't even know. This is Brenda in Topeka.
0: You might use them someday, Brenda.
1: Yeah, it could happen.
0: Thanks for having us on. 94.9, what are you holding on to for no reason?
5: Everything.
1: Oh, you and me, brother.
0: That's my dad.
1: That is
5: everything. My grandparents were depression people. Right. We don't get rid of nothing.
0: Now, I say that about my dad, but here's the thing. There are things that I'm really glad that he did not get rid of.
1: Like, I'm sure.
0: We were doing a whole insulation project on one side of the barn, okay? And so he had this great idea of insulating the ceiling, and I'm really glad we did it. But he had collected all of this, like, wood from all over, like, job sites and stuff, like, random scrap 2x4s and 2x6s and all this stuff, and ended up this big pile, and they were in spots around their property. And we used every single bit of that stuff in this ceiling.
1: Just reinforcing that behavior.
0: I'm like,
1: I know, but he was right.
0: He was right. You know how hard it was for you to admit that he was
1: bet.
0: Right? Good night.
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3: Some rain at times today, but it's not going to be a washout. We'll still have plenty of dry hours mixed in. Scattered showers around primarily from mid-morning to mid-afternoon. Otherwise, we'll see highs in the low 80s and mostly cloudy skies. A stronger round comes in. This is the main event. That's going to be this evening and tonight, really from about 11 p.m. even into Thursday morning. That could be heavy. 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

0: Here's the thing. Mackenzie and I learn stuff. And being able to pass it along, maybe somebody else can benefit from this. Best pieces of advice you've been given over the years. If you had to boil it down, if you could, what would you say the best piece of advice would be?
1: Best advice, if you pee when you don't have to go, you never have to go.
2: Okay, that I dovetail that with pee when you can, not when you have to, which is what my husband always told the kids.
0: Speaking of which, I'll be right back.

0: Mike and Mackenzie in the morning.
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0: right, advice. Advice we want to pass along. Best piece of advice you've ever been given. Let's go.
1: My dad always told me, don't do like I do like I tell you to do.
2: That's funny.
0: That's Mackenzie's life story over
2: there.
3: Hey, Mike and Mackenzie, this is what I tell all the new teachers. That kid might not be your friend, but you might be the only friend that kid has.
2: Whoa.
0: Desiree, that's good stuff.
2: That's why you're Desiree. Oh. I love that.
0: I love it, Desiree. Thank you.
4: I worked with this older gentleman. He said, always pay yourself first before you pay your bills.
2: That's a good one.
4: It worked out great for me. Don't sweat the small stuff, and everything is small stuff.
2: Yep.
4: Keep your promises, even when it's difficult.
0: Oh, man.

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1: Yeah.
0: Just checking.
2: Other studios started to shift.
1: Everything's got to be digital.
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6: I thought that board would just go straight to the Rock and Roll Hall of Fame.
0: It's one of my favorite documentaries, Mackenzie.
1: What's it called?
0: If you have not watched Sound City,
1: okay.
0: Dave Grohl takes the control board out of Sound City in L.A. Took the control board when they shut down that studio. It's this Nave board. And it's a special analog console and all the tape gear, the 8-track stuff that they have. Uh-huh. And he had it installed in the basement of his house.
1: Nerd!
0: No. It's awesome.
1: But where do you watch it?
0: You can get anywhere. Just Google it. Sound City. You can pick it up anywhere. And it's like, $3.99 or something like that. But anyway, so it's one of my favorite documentaries. This is going to make you laugh because Dave Grohl's getting asked about hotel writers. You ever heard of a hotel?
1: Oh, sure.
0: Okay.
1: Yeah.
0: This is funny.
7: This is hilarious that you mentioned this. Do you know this?
8: No.
7: Apparently, there's such a thing that musicians have hotel riders. So there's a backstage rider.
8: Yeah, but not a hotel rider.
7: Right. So I didn't know this either. Apparently, I've had one for the last 20 years, and I'm like, I had no clue.
8: Never heard of it.
7: And so I was like, I thought everybody gets the cheese plate in the humidifier. Like, that's like specifically.
8: I thought they were just in there.
7: I had no clue.
0: Oh, I love it. You know, nothing like Dave Grohl yelling at you.
1: He's got a great sense of humor.
0: He really does. I'm telling you, if you haven't found that. If you haven't watched it, go watch that thing called Sound City. I promise you will enjoy it.
8: Meanwhile.
1: All right, the highlights of election night. Kansas voters, overwhelmingly said no thank you to a measure that would have overhauled how the Kansas Supreme Court justices are selected. So current retention system stays in place. Adam Hamilton won the Democratic primary for senator. Democrat says he wants to build bridges.
9: I want to work together to solve Kansas problems and for the people of Kansas.
1: He'll be facing off against Roger Marshall, who won on the Republican side.
10: My folks still live in the same house I was raised in. I'm a fifth-generation farm kid, first-generation college student. So I think I have to share my story, my passion for serving this country.
1: In Missouri, Amendment 5 failed. That would have changed the income tax, and voters also declined Amendment 4, so laws will continue to pass with a simple majority.
0: Did you have to wait very long at your polling place?
1: No, I voted.
0: Oh, you did
1: early. I voted like 2 or 3 weeks ago, whenever they first opened.
0: Man,
1: I like to vote early.
0: Last night, my spot right there north of Liberty, it's like, man, I was in and out of there.
1: Yeah.
0: And kudos to all of the poll workers that go out there.
1: Oh, my gosh,
0: and
1: yeah.
0: And you spend your day doing that stuff. You know who you are.
1: Handing out those stickers and taking care of people.
0: You know, because you deal with a lot of people that come in there and maybe don't realize what they need.
1: It's important work. So, yeah, gratitude to them. And how about this? Down in Florida, Splash the Sea Otter is hard at work.
0: Okay.
1: Believed to be the first and only otter trained for search and rescue in the United States.
0: Well, that's cool.
1: He can work in low visibility waters where dogs struggle.
0: Okay.
1: Meanwhile.
0: Yeah.
1: I haven't done a thing today. He's out there making a difference.
0: You woke up. All right,
1: Mackenzie. I stumbled into work.
0: Here we go. Little River Band. We got you about 6:20. We'll get you into that show coming up. And also, Inside Border War, the one and only Eric Clapton.
1: Yeah, he'll be
0: in town.
1: T-Mobile Center, September 17th.
0: In the meantime.
11: Get in the best.
0: Don't let anybody get the best of you today. You got this. My name's Mike. That's Mackenzie. Getting things rolling on trash day around my place.
1: That's right, trash day.
0: You didn't forget to put yours out, right?
1: Well, I didn't forget to have Jason put them out.
12: 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Right now, traffic from the Certified Transmission Traffic Desk.
13: 70 eastbound from the Speedway into downtown. It's wide open, no delays. 49 northbound coming in from Belton up to the Triangle. No issues there. And westbound 70 from 40 Blue Ridge to downtown. It's wide open. No accidents to report. I'm Wendy with your Right Now Traffic.
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26: Some showers in the mix today. We look to have a couple rounds. Round number one is going to be scattered and light, but from mid-morning to mid-afternoon, you may have some rain that causes you some disruptions. Otherwise, high temperatures today being the low 80s, a little cooler with mostly cloudy skies. Stronger round of rain comes in. This is going to be the main event more tonight, somewhere around midnight and into the overnight hours. That one could be heavier. From KCTV, I'm First Warn 5 Chief Meteorologist Luke Doris.
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29: Did you get your invite to the ChatGPT influencer big thing event they did?
1: What?
29: I know, I didn't either. 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
29: You don't want any more spam mail?
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1: Especially after the election.
29: Oh, man. No kidding. I'm over. Oh, all those texts.

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1: Yeah, happy Wednesday, Kansas City.
0: Well, fun night out at the K last night.
2: And that's down the line, Pasley. Bobby Witt Jr.'s 3-for-3 in his return from the injured list. He drives in Isbell. Here comes Jensen. Two on the board for the Royals. Bobby Witt Jr. takes advantage and gets to third.
0: Man, nice to have Jr. back in action last night, McKenzie.
1: Very nice.
0: Also, just a heads up before the game, Slugger did a mini celebration for number 318 for Salvi.
3: Oh, my God. Hey. Conchale, what a day. Thank you, amigos. I'm the king. Are we gonna believe that now?
0: How could, I mean, Salvi just put you
1: that
0: in a good
1: smile,
0: mood.
1: Smile,
0: no matter
1: man.
0: What. So post game, Bobby Witt Jr. said, "Man, he's glad to be back."
4: Yeah, it's special getting to celebrate Sal of what he did. It's special player, and so anytime he started off with him, it's, you know, the crowd's gonna bring some energy, and so it was just kind of like opening day again. I was excited to get back, been chomping at the bit, and so yeah.
0: You know it, the idols you adore.
5: Hold on, these guys.
6: Hi, everybody. I'm Neil Shaw from Journey.
7: Oh, cool. So we're singing?
6: No singing.
7: I mean, not even Journey?
6: Nope. They're sticking them out.
7: No way we could sing, huh?
6: No singing.
0: Everybody following along here?
1: I am.
0: Got this national trip, Journey, pick your city. National keyword active right now.
1: It's escape to the number 95819.
0: No texting and driving. Your national keyword, McKenzie?
1: Escape.
0: Text that to the number 95819 if you're not driving. 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

0: 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E-S-C-A-P-E to the number
1: 95819.
0: Well, thank you, McKenzie. 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
0: I have no idea.
1: Okay, I don't have a problem with any of these.
0: Even the peppermint, man, that's the peppermint goes a long way, man.
1: I mean, I like having peppermint around, but
0: I don't
1: use any of that.
0: You don't use any of that?
1: Not for those reasons.
0: You just have a lot of fruit flies around
1: you? No, like, that's what I'm saying.
0: Okay.
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5: 29 southbound from 635 into downtown in good shape. Drive time 10 minutes. 470 westbound from Raytown Road, wide open through the Grandview Triangle over to State Line. And K10 eastbound from Woodland to downtown, again, wide open. I'm Wendy with your Right Now Traffic.
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8: Uptown Theater, November 21st. If you'd like to go, we'll take caller 9 now. Open those phones, McKenzie. Let's do it. Phone number is 913-408-7949. We just need caller number 9 right now to this very radio station. Little River Band on the line. Again, November 21st. Uptown Theater. Let's go.

0: happening all of a sudden. Hello, who's this?
1: This is Becky.
0: Hey, Becky, number nine.
1: No way.
2: Yeah, Little River Band, Uptown Theater. You're there November 21st.
1: That is so exciting. I've been trying and trying and trying forever.
0: She's been setting even an earlier alarm, McKinsey.
2: Yeah,
0: there you go, Becky.
2: Where
0: are you calling us from?
1: I live in Lewisburg.
0: Lewisburg checking in. Thank you, Becky. Hold on.

0: Nikki. She got this pair, but we'll have more tomorrow, okay?
1: Okay, thank you.
0: We do have tomorrow on Friday, right?
2: Because, yeah, we do.
0: Okay, just checking. Thank you. Becky just got those tickets, but we've got more tomorrow, okay?
1: Okay.
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0: All right, so Eric Clapton's going up next, right?
2: Yeah, we'll have those in Border War.
0: T-Mobile Center, September 17th. It's going to be September before.
2: Oh, yeah. We'll be playing Burr Lives before you know it, Mike.
0: Would you stop with that? Stop it.

0: 15th, Wharton Amphitheater. You'll be on stage. Speaking of great shows, don't forget your Journey National keyword active right now.
1: Yeah, it's Escape to the number 95819.
0: Just don't text and drive, please.
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9: East and westbound 50 Highway at Shipman Road. No delays there. 435 east and westbound at Quivira in good shape. Average speed 74. 35 southbound from Pleasant Valley Road into downtown. Wide open. Drive time 12 minutes. I'm Wendy with your right now traffic.
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1: That's where Never Give Up comes from. 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I wasn't Dwayne. 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
2: How fast are you going right now in your car? Look at that speedometer.

0: All right, question for everybody. How fast are you driving right now? Asking for a friend.
1: Okay.
2: 15 and over, would you say?
3: That's my threshold.
2: That's your threshold?
3: For me, my boss uses, I think he says 12 is what he likes.
2: 12?
3: He uses anything more than 12 over is what he's stopping cars. But I'm way more likely to write it. To give a warning at under 15. If you're 15 or over, you're at a pace where more likely than not, you're going to get a ticket. And I feel that it's fair. I don't want to be writing tickets for 5 over. I think that's BS. You write somewhere for 5 over, you're kind of a jerk.
0: Oh. At least
1: that's
0: he's
1: what
0: honest.
1: I've always kind of thought.
0: All right, DeKinsey, do you have kind of like a sleep number, you know, like in the bed? Do you have a safe speeding number?
1: Five to 7 miles.
0: So you're okay.
1: I won't go more
0: seven.
1: Than seven.
0: You won't do more than seven.
1: Mm-mm.
0: So if it's 65, you'll do 72.
1: Yeah, at the most. Probably okay. More like 70, but yeah.
0: All right. I'm about there. I'll do 9 or 10.
1: Yeah.
0: But, man, I'm just curious. What is your speeding number? 913-408-7949. We'll keep you anonymous. I bet you it's probably 7. I bet 7 is going to be the average. Wouldn't you say?
1: I don't know. Like, because I said, 7's my top number.
0: All right, so 7's your top. If mine's 10, okay. So 913-408-7949. Do you have a safe speeding number? Just curious.
1: Any officers listening?
0: Yeah, we'd like to hear from you, too. 913-408-7949. What is your safe speeding number? Let's do this.

0: Mackenzie, do you have a safe speeding number? Just like your sleep number bed, but do you have a safe speeding number? That's the question. I'm curious.
1: I like about 5 to 7.
0: All right, then. We're trying to figure out what the average is here. Let's go.
2: 7 over, because anything over 10, if you get a ticket, it goes on your insurance.
0: I know. I got to watch
1: that. Or you have to get a lawyer. Yeah.
0: Thank you. Yep. 94.9 KCML, what's your safe speeding number?
3: 7, but sometimes I find myself doing 15.
0: Oh, no. Thank you. We're keeping you anonymous today. 94.9, what's your safe speeding number?
4: I had a sheriff's friend tell me once, 5, you're fine, 9, you're mine.
1: All right,
0: then. We'll get back to it in a second, Mackenzie. Your safe speeding number, that's what we want to know. 913-408-7949 gets you to us. Your safe speeding number.
1: Everybody's got one.
0: And we got entertainment to get to next, too.

0: number, a safe speed number.
1: Anything more than 12 over is what he's stopping cars. But I'm way more likely to write it to give a warning at under 15. If you're 15 or over, you're at a pace where more likely than not you're going to get a ticket. And I feel that it's fair. I don't want to be writing tickets for 5 over. I think that's BS. You write somewhere for 5 over, you're kind of a jerk.
0: All right, so that's what you look at your speedometer right now. How fast are you driving into work today? And then what's your safe speed?
2: 10%.
3: So I can speak on both of these things because I'm also an officer.
0: Thank you.
3: I set my cruise control at 5 over everywhere I go.
4: Okay.
3: As for pulling anybody over, I usually don't do it until they're 10 over. And then 15 over, you're getting cited for it. And it also depends on if you're in residential areas.
4: I once got busted. I thought it was 35. I was going about 40. It was a school zone.
0: Oh, well, you're in trouble then.
4: And I was in big trouble. Yeah. And I should have been because that was a mistake.
2: It should be 8 over.
0: 8?
5: 5 to 7 miles.
6: Oh, mine's probably like 5 over.
7: Hi. Yeah, we used to have a state trooper work for our company. And his criteria was if 8 is great, then 9 is fine. 10's the end.
0: Thank you, everybody. Mackenzie, where do we end up? Around 7 or 8?
4: Yeah, that's where we are.
0: All right, there you go. And again, do not take advice from the people on the radio.
4: Not the legal advice.
0: Especially Mackenzie.
4: Hey.
0: Let's check out entertainment. What all we got going on, Mackenzie?
4: All right, well.
0: We should start here.
8: Back to school. To prove to dad that I'm not a fool.
4: Well, so in case you're wondering, Adam Sandler as a dad is about as dad as it gets.
0: He truly is.
4: His daughter, Sunny, was on The Tonight Show describing dressing like Adam when she and her sister were small.
9: And my sister, we dressed up in his clothes before that was popular and cool.
10: Like the shorts.
9: The shorts. We held Diet Cokes and like yelled about the air conditioning being off. And then we jumped in the pool with our socks on because he wears his socks in the pool because he can't bend to take them off on land.
0: Oh, that's funny.
4: By the way, that has been described as Sandler core.
0: Sure.
4: His fashion sense. Today's the day.
0: Indeed it
4: is. Our long wait is at an end.
0: You've been waiting.
4: First episode, Ted Lasso, filmed right here in Kansas City. So look for some familiar spots, including gates. Jason says he likes the pulled pork or the burnt end spicy. Co-star Hannah Waddington also enjoyed her Kansas City experience.
11: And I love barbecue. I mean, I just always have. And I just love the sauce. The sauce. Barbecue sauce. In, is it Gates's?
12: Yeah, Gates barbecue.
11: Fabulous. That was not a hard 3 weeks. I was very happy in Kansas City.
4: Streaming on Apple now.
0: Love it.
4: Well, good news from one of our favorites, Christina Applegate.
13: No, I don't want to go to a party in your pants.
14: Very well.
4: She's back home after spending several months in the hospital. Been really open with her struggles living with MS. So she's back home now and doing very well. And certainly we wish her the best. And did anyone hear wedding bells for Bradley Cooper and Gigi Hadid?
0: I saw some stuff, some rumblings.
4: Uh-huh. Yeah. Just wondering about that one.
13: We're getting married in 5 hours.
14: Yeah, that's not going to happen.
4: So the couple have been seen wearing what look like wedding bands on their left hands. No comment from their reps. They've been a couple, though, for almost 3 years. So
0: have they really? Let's
4: see why not.
0: Yeah. All right, then. Thank you, Mackenzie.
15: Mike and Mackenzie in the morning.
0: Are we already coming up on 7 in news?
4: We sure are.
0: Yeah, Border War on deck in the next 8 minutes. All right, we got Eric Clapton tickets after 7 with that.

0: since we were just talking about the your safe speed number when you're on the road.
1: Right.
0: Or your speeding number. So how about this? Yesterday, fast lane, I'm on 435 North. I got two cars in front of me that are going super slow in the fast lane. Barely near the speed limit. I'm like, okay, and I can't go around. There's a semi next to me and in the other lane. I couldn't get to it. And this joker behind me in some Kia is probably 6 inches from my bumper. I'm like, dude, I can't go anywhere. I can't go any faster. Why are you tailing me? And so this goes on for at least two or three miles.
1: So you tapped your brakes in a passive-aggressive way.
0: No. I thought about it, and I thought, why am I going to risk my car getting hit?
1: Mm-hmm.
0: Because I'm a moron.
1: Because this yahoo.
0: Correct. I wasn't going to let that guy get to me. And then, as I'm saying, I hate when people tailgate. Of course my phone's listening, and guess what it came up with? This.
2: This idiot wants me to go faster than the speed limit. He's riding my ass. He's going to keep spraying him with my windshield wiper fluid.
0: Right?
2: Let's do some more. Get off. Now he's backed off a good bit. Had to deal with tailgaters.
0: Tell me that's not genius.
1: That's pretty funny.
0: And he had a nice clean car back there. You know? I wish I would have known about that. Where was that 28 hours ago, Mackenzie?
1: You need a spray bottle.
0: That's funny.
1: Like when the cat acts up.
0: Yeah.
1: All right, so Kansas voters overwhelmingly said no thank you to a measure that would have overhauled how the Kansas Supreme Court justices are selected. Current retention system will remain in place. Adam Hamilton won the Democratic primary for senator. Says he wants to build bridges.
3: I want to work together to solve Kansas problems and for the people of Kansas.
1: And on the Republican side, rather, Roger Marshall won.
4: My folks still live in the same house I was raised in. I'm a fifth-generation farm kid, first-generation college student. So I think I have to share my story, my passion for serving this country.
1: In Missouri, Amendment 5 failed. That would have changed income tax. Voters also declined Amendment 4, so laws will continue to pass with a simple majority.
0: So when I went in yesterday, it was like 6:15 last night. I get right in, no line. Thank you to all
1: the
0: poll workers.
1: That's a busy time of day to vote. Usually.
0: And I don't know if this was just in my section or like where my polling location was, but they told me, and you could see when you scan in your ballot, it said I was number 598 for the day.
1: Uh-huh.
0: Like, I don't know if that seems low or high. I don't have any.
1: I don't know. Some of those numbers, though, if you look at how many people actually voted.
0: It seems kind of low, doesn't it?
1: It seems pretty low.
0: That's what I thought.
1: So that's why it's important to get out there and vote.
0: Do your civic duty. There you go.
1: All right. And then down in Florida, Splash the Sea Otter is hard at work. Did you know this?
0: I did not know
1: that. First and only otter trained for search and rescue.
0: Okay.
1: I didn't know you could train otters to do that.
0: I did not know that.
1: I need a whole minion of otters to do my bidding from here on out.
0: Minion of otters is
1: yes,
0: the name
1: please.
0: Of her new band.
1: Let's play some Border War.
0: I like that. 913-408-7949. Eric Clapton's going to be at T-Mobile Center September 17th. We'd like to get you there, but first we got not one, not two.
1: We've got three questions for you.
0: And we're going to throw them at you with something we call Border War. We'll get somebody from the Missouri side of the state line. We'll get somebody from the Kansas side of the state line. But right now, we'll start with caller 9. Guaranteed to play Border War. Then we'll go from there. Sound good?
1: That's how it works.
0: Let's do it. Call number 9. We'll start with you now.
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6: 435 North and southbound at Shawnee Mission Parkway in good shape with no delays there. 35 northbound from 119th to downtown. It's wide open again, no delays. 1070 east and westbound at Van Brunn in good shape. Average speed 64. I'm Wendy with your right now traffic.
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4: Some rain at times today, but it's not going to be a washout. We'll still have plenty of dry hours mixed in. Scattered showers around primarily from mid-morning to mid-afternoon. Otherwise, we'll see highs in the low 80s and mostly cloudy skies. A stronger round comes in. This is the main event. That's going to be this evening and tonight, really from about 11 p.m. even into Thursday morning. That could be heavy. From KCTV, I'm First Warn 5 Chief Meteorologist Luke Doris.
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1: Hey, Harrisonville, happy Wednesday.
0: You know it.
1: Yeah, we're going to do some Mike Myers trivia today just because I feel like it and he's funny. He makes me laugh.
0: That's fine. All right, let's do it.
1: Question number one. Where was Mike Myers raised? Was it upstate New York, Toronto, or Chicago?
2: Toto.
1: Is Dustin.
2: B. It would be Toronto because I think he's a Canadian.
1: That's correct. He's Canadian.
3: You know, growing up in Canada, it is, you're an observer nation.
0: Oh, all right. Thank you, Mike.
1: There we go.
0: All right. So Dustin's on the board. Lynn, you need this. All brought to you by Sweet Deals. Get half off deals sent right to your email. We've got the links easy to hit. 949kcmo.com. Question number two for Eric Clapton tickets. Who played Mike's dad in Austin Powers? Was it A, Roger Moore, B, Sean Connery, or C, Michael Caine?
4: Show me.
1: Show me's Lynn.
4: I don't remember the question or the choices. Let's do A.
1: A is incorrect. Did we get a Toto? Dustin.
2: Would it be a C, a Sean?
0: But it was C, but it's wrong
2: okay.
0: name.
2: Yeah, C. Yeah, well.
1: He said
0: C. All right, hold on here.
2: I did say C.
0: I think that's a technicality, Mackenzie.
1: Well, I could come up with a third question.
0: You
1: want to
0: do
1: a
0: third question?
1: You ask this question, I'll come up with
0: a third
1: question.
0: That's how we're going to do this.
1: Yes.
0: All right, here we're going to reset here.
1: We're throwing out question number two.
0: So here comes the real question number two. Again, resetting. Who plays Wayne Campbell's best friend, Garth? Is it A, Dana Carvey?
4: Show me.
0: Okay.
4: Dana Carvey.
0: It is Dana Carvey. Now we have a tie ball game.
1: Okay.
0: Now, Mackenzie, question number three.
1: Okay.
0: Coming down to
1: totally
0: this.
1: Unrelated. Totally unrelated.
0: Okay.
1: How many chambers are there?
0: What?
1: In the human heart?
2: Toto.
1: Oh, okay. Dustin?
2: Four
1: is correct.
0: Wow. Okay. And there
1: and Dustin's
0: is.
1: The winner.
0: Dustin, you're going to go see Eric Clapton,
1: there we
0: buddy.
1: Go. I still want to hear Michael Caine, like, though.
0: After all that. Oh, you're going to hear Michael Caine? Hold on.
5: There are only two things I can't stand in this world.
0: And?
5: People who are intolerant and? Of other people's cultures. And the Dutch.
0: And the Dutch.
1: There we go. All right, thank you.
0: There we go. Everything's good. Dustin, enjoy Eric Clapton.
2: Yeah.
0: Liz, thank you for playing along at work today. Do you want to give a shout out for where you're working today?
4: I should not.
1: She's like, no, thank you.
0: All right, Liz, have a good day. Thanks for playing, okay?
4: Bye.
0: See you later. All right, Dustin, congratulations, buddy, there in Olathe. You hold on real quick. Hold on.
2: That was tight.
0: There we go, Mackenzie.
1: Boy.
0: Eric Clapton. September 17th, T-Mobile Center.
1: We'll have another pair tomorrow.
0: And Friday.
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7: 435 North and southbound at Eastwood Trafficway. A steady flow, no delays there. 435 westbound at Vernal. Just starting to see a slow pocket there. Kansas side, 635 southbound at Parallel. North and southbound traffic rolling steady. Average speed 71. I'm Wendy with your Right Now Traffic.
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1: I don't need to hear anything from anybody. 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If you play hard and you play the game right, nobody really gets on you. 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Just play the game one way. You hit a ball in the gap, run. Boom, coming in hot.
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0: Yeah, we'll stay and hang around with us. With Alice Cooper.
1: Well, I think that was a border war for the books.
2: That was an interesting one.
1: Uh-huh, for sure. More Eric Clapton tickets tomorrow, same time.

0: 94.9 KCMO. My name is Mike. That's McKenzie. You want to talk about something that is split right down the stinking internet. Right down the middle.
1: Okay.
0: And I don't know why, because I thought this should totally be easy. You ready?
1: Okay.
0: Turn your radios up.
2: Which riff is better?
0: Yeah.
1: That's good.
2: Or... Def Leppard or Rat?
0: How do you pick from that?
1: Oh, that's easy.
0: I mean, I'd probably go that.
2: Or?
0: Where are you going to land? Rat or Def Leppard, McKenzie?
1: I'm going Def Leppard.
0: You're going Def Leppard? I think that's where everybody's going to go. 913-408-7949. You going Photograph or Round and Round? Or? The dude's comments on his deal, and it is split down the middle.
1: What? No.
0: I think Def Leppard's the more mainstream.
1: Def Leppard all day.
0: All right, Def Leppard or Rat there? Def Leppard or Rat? Which riff is better? How have we never done these before? These can be fun.
1: I don't know.
0: We need to bring more of these in.

0: When I used to do the night show on the pop station, we'd do this thing called To Z or Not To Z, and I'd take new music, and then everybody would call in, and we'd vote on the songs, and that would be how things would make it to the radio station. And then I saw this thing, and I'm like, how have we not ever done these kinds of things? Which riff is better here? Def Leppard, Photograph.
1: Yeah, I mean...
2: Or
0: Rat.
1: That...
0: Round and Round.
1: No.
0: What? Don't be hating on Rat. I think Def Leppard is probably the one that's going to get the most votes? Yes. So Photograph or Round and Round? Mackenzie, how are we doing on text?
1: It's Def Leppard. There's one for Rat and Def Leppard. It's Def Leppard.
0: It's all Def Leppard there. Yeah. All right, let's go here again. Which riff is better is the question. Def Leppard's Photograph.
2: Or.
0: All right, so everybody's going Def Leppard pretty much on text.
1: Yeah.
0: All right, let's go to phones. Hello, hello. 913-408-7949 gets you to us. Which riff's better?
3: Def Leppard, of course.
0: Thank
1: That's
0: you.
1: What I thought.
4: Definitely Def Leppard.
2: Rat.
0: One for Rat there.
1: All right,
0: thank
1: Mark.
0: You. Appreciate you, buddy.
5: Is Def Leppard the first one?
0: Yes.
5: Yep, that's the one.
0: I think we got to call that
1: yeah,
0: right.
1: Yeah.
0: Totally Def Leppard?
1: It's Def Leppard.
0: All right, then.
6: Everything hurts, and I'm dying.
0: Okay.
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8: 435 north and southbound at Leavenworth Road. Steady flow, average speed 74. K10 eastbound from Woodland to downtown, wide open. Drive time 17 minutes. Got the slow pocket with the road work. 169 southbound at Inglewood. I'm Wendy with your right now traffic.
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0: Harrison is not interchangeable. Other actors cannot fill those shoes.
1: I never expected to be a leading man. I was the first one in our family to go to college, and I was not a good student. Then I didn't fit in, and then I found drama. The people that I was telling stories with were the people I was missing.
2: That's from The Timeless Heroes, a couple years ago with Harrison Ford on Disney Plus.
3: I didn't see that one. I've got to see that tonight.
2: It popped back
3: after
2: up on
3: Ted
2: my
3: Lasso.
2: But listen to the first thing George Lucas says here.
0: Harrison, he's not interchangeable. Other actors cannot fill those shoes.
2: Right there, Mackenzie. Right there. If we were making a list of the top actors who are not interchangeable, like Harrison Ford, who would be our top five?
3: Oh, gosh.
2: Who would be our top five? Because, okay, Harrison's on there. I think you and me would probably have to put Tom Hanks in there, right? With Tom Hanks? Because, I mean, think about the roles Tom's done. Not, you can't replace him in Forrest Gump. Nobody else is him in Forrest Gump, right?
3: I think Robert De Niro.
2: All right, let's put De Niro on our list, okay? So we got Tom, we got De Niro, we got Harrison. All right, there's three. All right, give me one more to get us started. Let's see.
3: Robin Williams? Could anyone else have?
2: No, that's great. Robin Williams. Nobody else can do that. Okay, this is good. This is good. See where I'm going here with this, though?
3: Mm-hmm.
2: Who is just not interchangeable? It's like, that is just unbelievable.
3: I've got to see. I can't believe I missed that documentary. It's called Timeless Heroes on Disney Plus.
2: Timeless Heroes on Disney Plus, yeah.
4: Good morning, Vietnam! Hey, this is not a test. This is rock and roll.
3: Yeah, nobody else could have done that.
2: All right, top five actors not interchangeable. Who else should be on our list?

0: Harrison is not interchangeable. Other actors cannot fill those shoes.
1: All right, who is it? Who are the actors that their shoes cannot be replaced? Like, there's other roles you can replace in an outfit. Mm-hmm. Indiana Jones, nobody else but Harrison Ford.
2: I just can't picture it.
1: Can you imagine anybody else as Luke Skywalker?
2: No.
1: I mean, just from everything that's... So who would it be for you?
3: Sylvester Stallone in all the Rocky movies.
1: Yeah, that's a great point.
2: Yeah, no one else would have made it but him. He made that all happen.
1: You're next here, 94.9. Who should we be putting on here? Like, non-interchangeable actors where no one else could play their role. Who would you say?
4: I'm thinking Al Pacino.
1: Oh, we don't have Pacino.
4: No one else could have played Michael. No one.
2: Yeah.
1: Good call.
2: He was amazing.
1: Good call. And for that matter, nobody else could play Scarface.
2: Yeah.
1: So, all right.
4: Wait, true. Very true. Yeah.
1: Fair. All right. That helps.
4: Have a good day, guys.
1: See you later. You too.
4: Bye.
1: All right. So, Harrison Ford, Tom Hanks, mm-hmm. De Niro, Robin Williams, Pacino, and now Sylvester Stallone's in it. Okay. This is a good start.
2: Yeah.
1: What about Tex?
2: We've got Denzel Washington.
1: Oh, yes.
2: And Anthony Hopkins.
1: Okay.
2: Couple of mentions for Meryl Streep. Yeah.
1: Yeah, where's the ladies? That's the first ladies.
2: Lucille Ball. No one could have done
1: what Lucy did.
2: No one could have done what she did.
1: Well, what about this?
5: Right.
1: What about Austin Powers?
2: Oh, yeah, I mean, and he wrote that, so.
1: All right.
2: Or had a big, huge part in writing it anyway.
1: 913-408-7949 gets you directly in here to us. All right, now we've got it. We got a list going. Now we got to start narrowing it down. Actors that are not interchangeable, like no one else can fill those roles. 913-408-7949. We got them open. Let's do it.

0: Kizzy, how do we re-explain this for anybody that may just be turning their radio on right now? This is interesting.
1: Well, we had that audio drop of Steven Spielberg saying no one can be Harrison Ford.
0: Here it is.
2: Harrison, he's not interchangeable. Other actors cannot fill those shoes.
0: Okay, that's it. Right there. So we're creating our own little list of, if we were creating the top five list of irreplaceable actors in their roles,
1: right,
0: who would you say?
3: Kevin Costner and Sandra Bullock.
0: Oh.
1: Okay.
0: You know what? Sandra Bullock, that's right.
1: Yeah.
0: Even on that, what was that movie that she was in?
1: Bird thing.
0: She did great.
1: Yeah.
0: But I can't see
1: I never saw that one.
0: All right, Miss Congeniality, can't imagine that.
1: No,
0: thank you. 94.9, Casey, about who we got?
4: Well, it's Brian, but I think Johnny Depp as Captain Jack Sparrow.
0: Oh, yeah. Nice. Nicely done, buddy.
1: He made that his own.
0: Thank you. 94.9, KCMO, what about you?
5: Dustin Hoffman in Rain Man.
1: Sure.
0: Absolutely. Thank you, bud. 94.9, who's yours?
6: Arnold.
0: Yeah. Yes, absolutely. McKenzie?
1: Yeah, I'm down for that. It's not a Puma. Yeah.
0: Thank you. 94.9 KCMO, you're next. Who's yours?
7: Robert Duvall and Julia Roberts.
1: Boy. Yeah. Man, Robert Duvall was so good.
0: Are you keeping track here?
1: I've got a list.
0: 94.9 KCMO, you're next here. Who is it for you?
8: I'll say Eddie Murphy.
0: For sure.
1: Oh, no question.
0: Nobody could replace him at Beverly Hills Cop.
1: He's amazing.
0: Without him, doesn't work.
8: No.
0: Thank you, bud. 94.9, who's yours? Hello.
9: Clint Eastwood.
0: How is that our first Clint?
1: That's true. Well, I did see that one on text. I haven't seen him on screen in a while, but I mean, he's in his 90s.
10: Turns out you're a hard man to predict.
11: Me, I'm dishonest. And a dishonest man you can always trust to be dishonest. Honestly. It's the honest ones you want to watch out for.
0: All right, we're making our way through this
1: list
0: here.
1: Damn, this is quite a list.
0: Every phone that we have is lit. Be patient. Irreplaceable actors. Like, no one else can replace their shoes. Phones are open.

0: Well, Mackenzie, these are the inner, the non-replaceable, non-interchangeable actors list we're making.
1: Uh-huh.
0: This all got inspired by Harrison Ford. Nobody else taking Indiana Jones' spot.
1: Exactly.
0: So we're creating the list of the top five right now. Most irreplaceable, non-replaceable actors. Go.
2: Don Johnson as Sonny Crockett on Miami Vice.
0: Yes.
2: Or Tom Selleck as Magnum P.I.
1: Oh, absolutely. After Mike's heart
0: right
1: there. Oh,
0: this is fantastic.
3: Jack Nicholson.
4: Oh. And now, folks, it's time for Who Do You Trust? Hubba, hubba, hubba. Money, money, money. Who do you trust?
5: Hi, Marissa Tomei and Joe Pesci and my cousin Vinny.
1: Yeah, she won the Oscar for that.
0: You got a point there. I love
1: great.
0: It.
1: Great.
0: Thank you for that.
5: Thank
0: What's your
5: you.
0: Name?
5: Jennifer.
0: Thanks, Jennifer.
1: Thanks, Jennifer.
0: Hi there, 94.9. Who's yours? You're on.
5: How about the Duke, John Wayne?
0: No one said John Wayne yet.
1: That's true.
0: That
5: really,
0: is true.
5: I'm surprised.
0: Hey, I appreciate it. Thank you. 94.9, who's yours?
6: Lee Van Cleef.
1: Okay.
0: Yeah, thank you, bud. 94.9, who is yours?
5: Well, it's Demi Moore, but I just found out last night that Molly Ringwald turned down Ghost.
0: I did not realize Molly turned down Ghost.
1: That's crazy.
0: True. Mackenzie, what else on text?
1: I'm going to add for myself, Jeff Bridges as the dude.
0: The dude.
1: No one else is playing
0: the dude.
1: I
0: am the dude.
1: Sally Field, Jim Carrey, Steve Buscemi, Kathy Bates, and Misery. Good luck replacing her.
0: Well, indeed.
1: Adam right. Sandler, Meg Ryan, Leonardo DiCaprio, and Wolf of Wall Street. He was unhinged.
0: All right, we got more next. 94.9, this is KC.

0: the irreplaceable actors, McKenzie. You can't fill their shoes with anyone else. It just doesn't work. Hello.
1: Patrick Swayze.
2: Speaking of ghosts.
0: Speaking of ghosts. Good timing there. Thank you. You're right.
3: Patrick Swayze.
0: Yeah, two in a row.
2: Two in a row.
4: Hi, Sean Connery, 007.
2: Boy. He was amazing.
5: Gregory Peck in To Kill a Mockingbird.
6: Clint Eastwood.
0: Right, yeah. So Clint's getting, I'm seeing
2: I think
0: a lot
2: Clint's
0: of
2: number one.
0: All right, Clint's over Harrison?
2: Well, we didn't have any calls for Harrison because he was mentioned in the opener. I bet he would have been.
0: That's true. Yeah. All right, then. Buddy, I appreciate it, man.
6: No, thank you.
0: All right, we're running. Oh, man. McKenzie, I know. Hold on. We're getting back to this because I think we've got to figure out the top three. We're close, right?
2: I've been keeping track like you told me, so I have a top three.
0: Okay, really? You gonna be all right?
2: What? I did what you asked.
0: Okay.
2: And you're mad.
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8: The ramp is blocked 435 at 169 Metcalf, exit 79. Westbound 435, a slow pocket at 103rd. Average speed there is 27. And a slow pocket 35 southbound at 69 Vivian. I'm Wendy with your right now traffic.
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1: Harrison is not interchangeable. Other actors cannot fill those shoes.
2: That's the thing. All right, have we got it down to the top three?
3: Yeah, we do.
2: All right.
3: Number one is Clint.
2: Okay, two?
3: Two is Jack Nicholson, but three, well, it's kind of a tie, and it's interesting they're both comic actors.
2: All right.

0: Bonner Springs, we haven't said thanks for having us on.
1: Thank you.
2: What's going on, Bonner Springs?
1: 94.9 KCMO. My name's Mike. That's McKenzie. So right now, we're narrowing it down. The top most non-interchangeable actor out there. Harrison Ford in that mix. But where is our top three right now?
2: So number one was Clint Eastwood.
1: Okay, got it.
2: Number two was Jack Nicholson.
1: Okay.
2: We've got a tie for three.
1: So Clint, Jack. All right, who's the tie at number three?
2: And this was, I'm checking text, too, all if right. you didn't hear these names. But number three is tied between Robin Williams and Jim Carrey.
1: Oh, you that can't be the case. It's got to be Robin Williams. I'm calling that
2: really?
1: One.
2: Really? Who's doing the mask?
1: I think, Bob, I think in that, no, in that case, McKenzie, it's got to be like repertoire. Doesn't Robin have way more than Jim Carrey does?
2: Well, he might have more roles, but.
1: I like Jim Carrey, but I mean, I got to think if you're putting Robin Williams and Jim Carrey up there, even Jim Carrey's going to vote for Robin.
2: Well, that's your thought. I'm saying these are where the votes were.
1: Okay, I'm calling it. Clint, Jack, okay, and Robin. Okay, if we had to now vote on those three, Clint Eastwood, Jack Nicholson, or Robin Williams as the most non-interchangeable actor ever in the history of ever, who are we going with? Between Clint Eastwood, Jack Nicholson, and Robin Williams. I'm going to just open the phone now on this.
2: Ooh, one out of three, huh?
1: I can make the Robin Williams call, but I can't make the call between those three. I can't. Of the three, Clint Eastwood, Jack Nicholson, or Robin Williams, who is the most non-interchangeable actor? Like, their roles are their roles reserved for them alone. Is that fair?
2: Yeah, that's fair.
1: All right, that's where we're going now. Robin, Jack, or Clint? Who takes the ultimate spot? We're putting that in your hands right now. 913-408-7949.

0: right, we got to call this thing, Mackenzie. Lots of texts coming in. We've got it narrowed down now. I did not think this was going to take this long to do. But wow. Irreplaceable. Just non-interchangeable actors. Now we've got it down to the top three. Clint Eastwood, Jack Nicholson, or Robin Williams. So who we going with here?
1: Jack Nicholson.
0: You're going Jack. Okay. All right, thank you, sir. Appreciate you.
2: Robin Williams.
0: All right,
2: Robin. Welcome, Mindy. And all the things he did, he acted so well in them.
0: See, that's...
2: And Mrs. Doubtfire. You know, what do you think? Yeah.
3: Robin Williams.
0: Another one for Robin. Boy, that's a lot for Robin that we've gotten so far, Mackenzie. Okay, what's your name?
3: It's Sherry. He's just a unique talent. You can get bad guys, and you can get creepy guys, but it's hard to have Robin's talent.
4: Words and language. No matter what anybody tells you, words and ideas can change the world.
0: I think between text and what we got during that last song, I think we got to call it.
5: My favorite Robin is Robin turned down a little bit. He was so good.
0: Is he a little bit much for you?
5: In those quieter performances, those were my favorites of his.
0: All right, then.
6: Unlike some other Robin Hoods, I can speak with an English accent.
0: Why did we get Robin Hood?
5: Different Robin, but okay. I'll take Carrie Elwes any day.
0: Oh, that's fantastic. All right, Robin Williams it is.

0: look what time it is.
1: Oh, look at that.
2: Mahomes steps up, throws, and he got it. Touchdown, Kelsey.
0: About an hour from now at St. Joe, training camp getting back underway. QBs, running backs, specialists all going to be signing autographs today.
1: People getting excited.
0: So Big Red got asked about his thoughts on Kelsey. It's year 14 for him.
3: Well, he came back in good shape. I mean, I know, you know, everybody's out there saying he's got the dad body and all this stuff, but but he looks the same to me that he's always looked. So, and just playing like crazy. So he's doing a nice job with everything, focused in and ready to go. And I appreciate that. When you have somebody that's been here 14 years, who wants to be out there every snap, he's wired like, you know, he's going to play and play hard and aggressive and not be stopped. I mean, that's contagious.
0: There you go.
1: Man, 14.
0: 9:15 is go time at St. Joe today. Training camp continues.

0: That Journey National keyword, pick your trip, escape. Text that to the number.
1: 95819.
0: What's our little rule, Mackenzie?
1: We don't text and drive, Mike.
0: No. Escape is your national keyword for Journey. You pick your trip, pick your city to 95819. In the meantime,
2: you want to be happy? Here's

0: Hi there. Now you're coming out. Can you see him?
1: What was that comment?
2: I'm being attacked.
3: You're not being attacked. You're not being attacked.
2: I'm being attacked at work by you.
0: We have to get to respect. Hold on real quick, bud.
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5: R-E-S-P-E-C-T. Find out what it means to me.
2: Okay, you know how I'm always talking about how we should do a better job getting upstream of problems?
0: Uh-huh.
2: Like solve it before it starts?
0: Yes.
2: All right, so domestic violence agency Newhouse, they've rolled out a new program to get upstream of domestic violence, launching their Father of Change, which is an early intervention program addressed at the violence and at getting it at its genesis. Newhouse's Ryan Dupree spoke with KSHB.
6: There has been kind of almost an automatic success of just being heard when, you know, a lot of the times, a lot of the resources are directed to the survivor, which is very valid and should be where most of those resources are divided to. To know that there are some resources to a person who wants to make the change in the very early stages of how to process anger.
2: I didn't realize this. In 2025, Kansas City, Missouri had its highest percentage of domestic violence homicides in a decade.
0: Oh, wow.
2: So this is a great way that they are stepping out and trying to help out. And thanks to KSHB for helping with this story.
0: You know who is a big fan and a participant with Newhouse is our friend Darren down the hall.
2: Oh, yeah? Mm-hmm. Oh, I'm not surprised.
0: Every year,
2: that doesn't surprise
0: gala.
2: Me at all.
0: Yep. Good on you, Newhouse.
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7: East and westbound 70, the Turner Diagonal, a steady flow. Average speed is 75, and no delays coming in from the speedway to downtown. 435 westbound at Warnell, the usual slow pocket there. 35 northbound from Antioch to downtown, no delays. I'm Wendy with your right now traffic.
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0: Are you having a good day, McKenzie?
1: Yeah.
0: Just keep in mind, everybody, tomorrow morning, another set, Eric Clapton tickets, September 17th, going to be at T-Mobile Center. And also, those Little River Man tickets, 620.
1: Yeah.
0: Couple texts on that one as well. Journey National keyword still active. Escape to the number 95819. Just don't text and drive. What's that keyword?
1: The keyword is escape.
0: I was just making sure you were paying attention.
1: I was.
0: Uh-huh.
1: What?
0: McKenzie's a little distracted.
1: Again,
0: we've got
1: being
0: Nichols
1: attacked.
0: In the studio this
1: attacked
0: morning.
1: Attacked at work.
0: And she is...

0: Mackenzie, I forgot we had this.
1: What?
0: Because we just played Lennon.
1: Yeah.
0: Remember, this is Robin Williams doing this?
1: That's who it was.
0: And I think he's with Bowie here, right?

0: Michelle Pfeiffer back in it.
1: Yeah, no plans to retire, she says, but...
0: Really?
2: Meow.
1: You like it. Excuse to hear that.
0: Okay.
1: Says she won't be doing any leading roles in films anymore. She loves doing television and really loves doing the ensemble pieces, so we'll still get to see her.
0: Thanks for the update, Michelle.

0: Look at that. Great news today.
1: How about those Chiefs?
0: Nice. What do we got in the
2: Red Thursday flags have debuted.
0: Nice.
2: It says, how about them Chiefs?
0: Right. When are we getting them?
2: September the 10th.
0: Okay.
2: But
0: yeah.
2: Pre-sale
0: when?
2: Starts tomorrow.
0: Sweet. Where?
2: Shop.chiefs.com.
3: What are we thinking? Do we have time to run walls?
0: Well, we might.
3: Give me the ball.
0: Okay.

0: A month ago, he was here, McKenzie?
1: June 19th, I think.
2: All right, so I've always wondered this about Weird Al and where he gets, like, you know, permission to do the songs he does. Like, how does that work?
3: How do you get the permission? Generally, we don't send a demo. We don't even send finished lyrics unless we absolutely have to. Generally, it's sort of like, you know, Al wants to do a parody of your song. He's changing the title to this. Here's the basic concept. What do you think?
4: Yeah.
3: People know at this point that I'm not trying to make them look bad. It's not supposed to be derogatory. It's all in good fun. And if they're okay with a general concept of song parodies, they usually say okay.
4: And I imagine at this point, when you do a song, when you do a parody, it probably helps.
3: Oh, huge boost!
1: Yeah, play along.
2: He's the kind of guy that I would think he's never in a bad mood.
1: I know. And he doesn't age. It's weird.
2: He really doesn't. I think it's the hair.
1: Might be.

0: KCMO. If you missed it, boy, McKenzie is a happy camper today.
1: Because today's the day. First episode of Ted Lasso. New season film right here in Kansas City, so you'll see some familiar spots like Gates.
0: Sure.
1: Jason Sudeikis says he likes the pulled pork or burnt end spicy.
0: Oh, yeah, I'm with you on that.
1: Co-star Hannah Waddington also enjoyed her Kansas City experience.
0: Yes, she did.
2: And I love barbecue. Mm-hmm. I mean, I just always have. And I just love the sauce. The barbecue sauce in, is it Gates's?
3: Yeah, Gates barbecue.
2: Fabulous. That was not a hard 3 weeks. I was very happy in Kansas City.
0: That is cool. A lot of great landmarks. The current getting a lot of love in there, too.
1: Yeah, exactly.
0: A lot of love. Dan Harbin's on 94.9 KCMO.

0: feel like there's so much to cover, McKenzie. There's just not enough quite time to do it all.
1: I know, it's crazy. So Pete Davidson from SNL and his ex, Elise Hewitt, have reached a co-parenting agreement.
2: Okay. I'm just excited to be a dad, you know, and give it all the energy and enthusiasm I never had for this show.
1: So this is just 2 months after they announced their breakup. Their baby girl, Scotty, is about 8 months old, so...
0: All right, then.
1: I guess she won't witness her parents fighting.
0: You know we're going to get a couple calls from people that don't like Pete Davidson again. Anytime we bring up Pete, it always opens up the floodgates.
1: But...
0: Thank you. You've done it again.
1: Oh, yeah, that was my plan all along.
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4: 435 eastbound past Antioch had that right lane blocked. Now they've moved it to the center lane between 435 eastbound and the entrance ramps. Slow pocket there. Be ready to stop. 29 southbound from Davidson into downtown. No delays. I'm Wendy with your right now traffic.
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0: pass through Sap Brothers. You're rolling down 7 Highway, roll through Garden City. Yep, down the lake. All right, Mackenzie, these are, this may get interesting. It's a fill in the blank. I can't believe I'm actually admitting this, but I always, what? Here's some examples.
1: Okay.
0: Smell a shirt before deciding if it's dirty. Read the microwave timer while waiting. I mean, what are you supposed to do when you're waiting on the timer?
1: Well, yeah.
0: Rehearse conversations in the shower?
1: Oh, I do that.
0: So now, let me go back to it. I can't believe I'm admitting this, but I always fill in the blank. That's what I want you to do. Like for me,
1: okay.
0: After I'm done taking a shower, I always wipe the inside of the shower out with a towel. That way it doesn't get the residue and soap stuff on the doors or the shower. FYI.
1: Okay.
0: Your turn.
1: I always put on my music and have the windows down and sing at the top of my lungs, even at stoplights.
0: You do that. That's true. I've seen that happen before.
1: I do. I don't care. I'm not interested in your judgment at this time.
0: At this time.
1: Or ever.
0: I can't believe I'm admitting this, but I always what? You

0: almost forgot, Mackenzie. New national keyword just went live for Journey. Pick your city on that Frontiers tour.
1: That's right. It's Arrival.
0: Arrival is your national keyword. Arrival to the number
1: 95819.
0: Here's your details.
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6: Some showers in the mix today. We look to have a couple rounds. Round number one is going to be scattered and light, but from mid-morning to mid-afternoon, you may have some rain that causes you some disruptions. Otherwise, high temperatures today be in the low 80s, a little cooler with mostly cloudy skies. Stronger round of rain comes in. This is going to be the main event more tonight, somewhere around midnight and into the overnight hours. That one could be heavier. From KCTV, I'm First Warm 5 Chief Meteorologist Luke Doris.

0: This comedian John Chris popped up on my newsfeed, McKenzie. Mm-hmm. And this, I don't think any of us are quite ready for.
1: If everyone in the world wrote down their problems and put them into a hat, would you risk grabbing one or just keep yours?
2: Oh, bro.
0: Did you catch that?
3: Oh, man.
0: I'm gonna open the phones here real quick. I'm opening the phones right now. Call or text. Listen to this statement and then tell me what you think.
1: If everyone in the world wrote down their problems and put them into a hat, would you risk grabbing one or just keep yours?
2: Oh, bro.
0: All right. If everybody in the world wrote down one of their problems and put it in a hat, would you reach into the bag? Would you pick one or would you just keep your problem? I know exactly what I would do.
3: I'm keeping mine.
0: No joke. You know what, though? I don't know. What if you could pull out somebody's and it's like, oh, I can handle that. What if it's not a problem?
3: I can handle this right now. I don't want to roll those dice.
0: All right, 913-408-7949. One more time. If everybody wrote down their problem, threw it in a hat, would you pick a new problem or would you just stick with your own problem?
3: Devil, I know.
0: I may risk it.
3: Really?
0: I think I might risk it just to see.
3: Oh, boy.
0: Who was it that called that one time and said, risk it for the biscuit? Remember that? All right, let's roll over here. 94.9 KCMO. Are you going to pick somebody else's or keeping your own problem?
4: I feel pretty blessed, so I'm going to keep my own.
0: You're going to keep your own problem. All right. I'm wondering where this is going to go.
3: Because there's not an option to...

0: you keep your old problem. All right. I'm wondering where this is going
1: to
0: go.
1: Because there's not an option to reach into that hat and, you know, become Jennifer Aniston.
0: No.
1: You know what I mean?
0: That's true.
1: In 1999.
0: Again, are you going to pick somebody else's or keep your own problem? 913-408-7949. Get you an us.

0: You know, sometimes your news feed can actually get you thinking a little bit.
1: Sure.
0: You know?
2: If everyone in the world wrote down their problems and put them into a hat, would you risk grabbing one or just keep yours?
3: Oh, bro.
1: Yeah, I'm keeping mine.
0: Are you going to pick somebody else's problem, it happenstance, or are you going to keep your own? Let's do it.
4: I'm going to keep mine because I'm always helping my kids with their problems.
1: Fair enough. Yeah.
0: Fair enough. What's your name?
4: Cindy.
0: Throw in a text real quick, McKenzie.
1: 1046 says, I'll keep my own. At least I know how that mess happened. Fair.
0: Yeah, right?

0: Everybody's keeping their own problems, McKenzie.
1: That's what it seems
0: it
1: like.
0: It is the consensus. All right, we got a new national keyword just went live.
2: The idols you adore.
3: Love these guys.
4: Don't stop believing.
5: Hi, everybody. I'm Neil Shaw from Journey. Oh, cool. So we're singing?
6: No singing.
5: I mean, not even Journey?
6: Nope. Just picking them up.
5: No way we could sing, huh?
6: No singing.
0: Well, your national keyword is arrival to the number 95819.
1: ARRIVAL to the number 95819.
0: There you go. Just don't text and drive. Arrival is your national keyword for Journey. Get it into 95819.

0: Pop quiz, McKenzie.
1: Okay.
0: Of the following people, David Hasselhoff, David Lee Roth, or John Stamos, which one says that his ideal woman is this? A gal with a sense of humor, addictive wit, who's read a few books, and has a body like a Swedish speed skater.
1: Wow.
0: And I'm quite content. Who said that? David Hasselhoff, John Stamos, or David Lee Roth?
1: David Hasselhoff.
0: You're going to go the Hoff? Well, yeah. McKenzie, you want to change your answer at all?
1: No.
0: You don't want to change? You're not changing? You're going to stay with the Hoff?
1: Yeah.
2: You're wrong.
0: Well, you're wrong because it happens to be. Give me a gal with a sense of humor, a dint of wit, who's read a few books, and has a body like a Swedish speed skater. And I'm quite content.
1: Okay.
0: David Lee Roth, everybody.
1: Well, that counts me out.
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0: good mood.
1: Okay.
2: And that's down the line, Vasley. Bobby Witt Jr.'s 3-for-3 in his return from the injured list. He drives in Isbell. Here comes Jensen. Two on the board for the Royals. Bobby Witt Jr. takes advantage and gets to third.
1: Yay!
3: Royals back at it tonight, 6:40, out at the keg. And, of course,
4: how about those Chiefs?
3: What's happening tomorrow at 10 a.m., McKenzie?
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3: Got all that? Anything else you want to add today, McKenzie? Any famous last words?
1: Make good choices.
3: That works for me.
5: Don't think. Just do.
3: Okay, Groot, anything?
6: I am Groot.
3: Thank you. Coach Reed getting back in here again for twofer.
4: Let's go.
3: All right, Ricky Bobby.
7: That just happened.
3: All right. John Hamm.
8: Your reputation precedes you.
9: Huh? Thank you, sir.
8: Wasn't a compliment.
3: Woohoo! Doesn't get old enough.
1: Right, Tom Cruise did not make our unreplaceable actors list.
3: He didn't.
1: No one mentioned him.
3: Remind everybody of the top three, McKenzie.
1: Let's see. It was Clint Eastwood, Jack Nicholson, and Robin Williams.
3: All right, then. Roller Coaster Girl.
10: I'm a Scorpio, though.
3: I'm a Scorpio, too.
1: So. I don't know what that means.
10: See?
11: I don't do Venmo.
3: Still not doing Venmo, huh?
1: No.
3: All right. On that note, back in Thursday, Eric Clapton tickets to Border War. 6:20, though, Little River Band tickets, all coming up Thursday.

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It's after 10 o'clock in the morning. 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
3: Some rain here and there at times this afternoon, but there's still going to be lots of dry hours mixed in as well. Highs top out in the low 80s, below normal today with clouds around. And then we watch for tonight. This is going to be the main event. Tonight and into Thursday morning, we have this stretch of heavier rain, more persistent rain. Could even have some flooding out of that, so watch for that for your drive tomorrow morning. From KCTV, I'm First Warren 5 Chief Meteorologist Luke Doris.

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1: 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Just play the game one way. 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

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I'm worried about this guy. He had that vocal cord surgery 4 years ago. John Bon Jovi back on tour. He had to abruptly end a Madison Square Garden show last week. He called it a health setback. 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
2: Some rain in the mix today. It's going to be scattered and light. You're going to have plenty of dry hours still mixing in, but otherwise high temperatures in the low 80s and mostly cloudy skies. A stronger round. This is going to be the main event. This is going to come in tonight, starting sometime after 10 and into the overnight hours. This one could have some heavy rain with it, so watch for some areas of flooding. From KCTV, I'm First Warn 5 Chief Meteorologist Luke Doris.

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1: 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Just play the game one way. You hit a ball in the gap, run. 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
7: Some rain here and there at times this afternoon, but there's still going to be lots of dry hours mixed in as well. Highs top out in the low 80s, below normal today with clouds around. And then we watch for tonight. This is going to be the main event. Tonight and into Thursday morning, we have this stretch of heavier rain, more persistent rain. Could even have some flooding out of that, so watch for that for your drive tomorrow morning. From KCTV, I'm First Warren 5 Chief Meteorologist Luke Doris.
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7: Some rain in the mix today. It's going to be scattered and light. You're going to have plenty of dry hours still mixing in, but otherwise high temperatures in the low 80s and mostly cloudy skies. A stronger round, this is going to be the main event. This is going to come in tonight, starting sometime after 10 and into the overnight hours. This one could have some heavy rain with it, so watch for some areas of flooding. From KCTV, I'm First Warm 5 Chief Meteorologist Luke Doris.
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Dave Fogle done for today. Steve-O's in next. Keep Kansas City's greatest hits going. Have a great rest of your day. We'll talk again tomorrow here on KCMO.

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3: Some rain here and there at times this afternoon, but there's still going to be lots of dry hours mixed in as well. Highs top out in the low 80s, below normal today with clouds around. And then we watch for tonight. This is going to be the main event. Tonight and into Thursday morning, we have this stretch of heavier rain, more persistent rain. Could even have some flooding out of that, so watch for that for your drive tomorrow morning. From KCTV, I'm First Warren 5 Chief Meteorologist Luke Doris.

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1: 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Just play the game one way. 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
2: Some rain in the mix today. It's going to be scattered and light. You're going to have plenty of dry hours still mixing in, but otherwise high temperatures in the low 80s and mostly cloudy skies. A stronger round, this is going to be the main event. This is going to come in tonight, starting sometime after 10 and into the overnight hours. This one could have some heavy rain with it, so watch for some areas of flooding. From KCTV, I'm First Warn 5 Chief Meteorologist Luke Doris.
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Looks like the Red Panda passes are now sold out, but they've still got some weekend passes available. The website is planetanimekc.com.

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What an incredible summer concert season it's been out at the brand new Morton Amphitheater, and there are still tons of shows to look forward to in the next couple of months. One in particular for me is Toto with Christopher Cross and the Romantics. In fact, it looks like I might have some tickets to give away for that show next week here on 94.9 KCMO. All

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1: There's congestion here on I-70 eastbound from Van Brandt Boulevard backed up to 23rd. Looks like you're also going to be seeing some slow traffic leading into the downtown loop on 35 northbound from 670 backed up to 21st. I'm Sage with your Right Now Traffic.
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0: dry for most of this evening with comfortable temperatures, but then we're watching out for a flood threat that ramps up tonight through tomorrow morning. So make sure to take it easy out there on the roads and be wary of the flash flooding concerns. But we dry out by later in the day, comfortable getting up to the mid-80s, and the heat is back on once we get to the weekend. I'm First 15 meteorologist Corey Coates.
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0: Right now, traffic from the Certified Transmission Traffic Desk.
1: There's a stalled vehicle on the left shoulder on 35 northbound at US 69 and Overland Parkway. Be prepared to slow down. Looks like there's also congestion on I-70 eastbound from Van Brunt Boulevard backed up to 23rd. I'm Sage with your Right Now Traffic.
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Just as

0: Right Now Traffic from the Certified Transmission Traffic Desk.
1: There's a stalled vehicle here on 35 northbound at Johnson Drive with the left lane blocked and congestion backed up to 67th. And there's also congestion on 71 southbound from 75th Street backed up to Missouri 350. I'm Sage with your Right Now Traffic.
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Gearing up for a flood threat that ramps up late this evening through the overnight hours, spilling into your Thursday morning commute. I want to take it easy out there. Allow yourself some more time. Remember, turn around, don't drown if you encounter a flooded roadway. Clearing out by later in the day Thursday. Nice temperature-wise in the mid-80s. With KCTV, I'm First 15 meteorologist Corey Coates.

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0: Right now, traffic from the Certified Transmission Traffic Desk.
1: There's a stalled vehicle here on 35 northbound at Johnson Drive with the left lane blocked and congestion backed up to 67th. And there's also congestion on 71 southbound from 75th Street backed up to Missouri 350. I'm Sage with your Right Now Traffic.
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3: 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EverLevel.
4: There's congestion here on 35 southbound from 75th backed up to Antioch. You're also going to be seeing slow traffic on I-70 eastbound from Van Brunt Boulevard backed up to 23rd Street. I'm Sage with your Right Now Traffic.
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16: 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It's true. By and large, women do more of this than men. But doesn't have to be that way. And if you and your spouse can level that playing field, it's going to make both of you and your kids happier. Psychologist Yelena Kecmanovich says this might be how you get there. As hard as it might be at first, try to think of your partner like a teammate, not an adversary. Learn how to do some of the chores your partner does to get a better understanding of how much effort something takes. And finally, take the time to acknowledge what the other person is doing, and every now and then, even express your appreciation. That'll go a long way. I'm Dr. Sanjay Gupta, helping you live a better life.
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0: 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That's why we're giving five winners $1,000 to spend on any of your back-to-school needs. 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
6: Dry for most of this evening with comfortable temperatures, but then we're watching out for a flood threat that ramps up tonight through tomorrow morning. So make sure to take it easy out there on the roads and be wary of the flash flooding concerns. But we dry out by later in the day, comfortable getting up to the mid-80s, and the heat is back on once we get to the weekend. I'm First Warm 5 meteorologist Corey Coates.

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Megan Marie is already putting the finishing touches on her perfect playlist for tonight's edition of the 70s at 7, which shall be followed immediately thereafter by the 80s at 8. 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

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What's up? It's Megan Marie Journey. Final Frontier Tour. You want to go see them? City of your choice. Make a little mini vacay out of it. Tomorrow morning, Mike and Mackenzie, your next chance to win.